Red 208. 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

0: 141.
1: I'll be diverting from that walk-in. This is close above 346.
0: That's received.

0: 41149, just further advising, the caller reports that one male was wearing a yellow shirt, red shorts, and black shoes, and the other male had a multicolored shorts on. At the time of the call, they did not see any weapons.
1: That's received.

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0: Starting mileage is 67108. 67108. 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

1B41, 1B49, be advised, I spoke with the other parties involved in this incident. It's going to be a Jonathan Wells and a Nicholas Skidder. He states that he did not see any weapons and he was threatened by the members of the Sportsman's Club. They are going to be located in the vicinity of the Sportsman's Club near one of the archways. Was the best description he could give.

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0: McKenna Dispatch, Baltimore, Fire EMS. Hey, for real accident, 371 Best Road. Call reported 13 and an 11-year-old who has fallen off the four wheeler. 13-year-old bleeding from the head. 11-year-old scraped up, repeating Baltimore Fire EMS. Have a four wheeler accident. 371 Best Road. Got two patients, one 13-year-old bleeding from the head, and an 11-year-old scraped up. Airline time 2044.
1: Reported a 13-year-old and an 11-year-old juvenile who have fallen from the four wheeler. Sounds at this time that it may be minor injuries, but unknown further.

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1: Franklin County Dispatch for Hogansburg, Aquasofny, reported residential fire alarm activation, 78 Leo Swamp Road, showing as fire alarm hallway smoke detector. 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
2: 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The alarm company also called back and stated they requested cancel. 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

0: to advise you, you see the call from Kenny Payne, 735 West Street. Reporting a red Camaro going down the street, high rate of speed, heading towards Main Street. 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

805 dispatch, I'll be clear from that vehicle complaint on West Street. I'll go to locate.

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The EMS call 12 Franklin Street for a 98-year-old female fallen, requesting lift assist. 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

Please be advised that the house is no longer going to be replaced.

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Request State Route 30, Country Club Road intersection for a male patient involved in a motor vehicle accident. 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
0: Just received a call from Destiny Robinson at 126 Duane Street, Apartment 2. There was a Ryan Tebow that was pacing back and forth on the road. Then he was going to go into an abandoned house, and she yelled at him, and now he's behind the abandoned house.
1: Hello.
0: Seven, zero, nine.

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Repeat for Malone, 31 EMS call, 28-11-11. 61 female, difficulty breathing. 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
0: LV-43, post patrol tied up. Respond. 379, state 95, Moira. Welfare check. 50, mail in a 50, Tim Lyon. Caller stated. 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

0: 306 to dispatch, and that's Paul Reynolds.
1: 306.
0: Going to be out at 228 County Route 14, series as follows for attempt to serve.
1: 14,
2: 0835. 1B48 status. Can you patrol to the Weed Library? Speak with Mary McDonald. Would you like to report that last night at some point there's evidence that people were having a fire on the front steps? They do have cameras.

0: 1B446 down. Show me out at Franklin County Court for a bound by
1: 306. 306 dispatch on that floor, Hamilton. We'll be clear from last.
2: Clear, 239.

0: 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What call are you out on? I don't have you on a call.
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0: I am starting.
2: 82375, 82375, 1-0 and route 1 County Court to SC Malone, 3-0. 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
1: 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Could you notify the relay of my departure? 1979.
0: Nine, zero, three, 9012.

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0: Hogansburg, off of Safi Unit. Dispatch, current 9005, be advised, Tribal PD is on scene, building evacuated, there is visible smoke, unknown source.
1: Racing, you might want to be out of service momentarily, go ahead and give me another alarm for manpower to the scene.

container dispatch for Hogansburg off of South Street. Manpower's in 21 Market Trans Marine Way for reported visible smoke in the building. Repeating for Hogansburg, Aquasasti, manpower is needed. For your fire call, 21 Market Trace Memorial Way, visible smoke in the building.

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1: 90-01, we took a second call from the alarm company. They gave the address of 29 at Margaret Terrence Memorial Way, the office for the aging, as a general alarm.
0: Copy that. Is there an alarm at the main travel building, or is it just the senior center?
1: The senior center.
0: Received. 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
0: 901, have Bombay report to the hydrant in front of the building.
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0: dispatch, Schneider 1. 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

0: Caesar 901. Do you want us to lay in from the hyper to 291 or lay in spot?
1: Drop from the hydrant, lay into some metal.
0: Received.
1: We're going to move operations to TAP 1.

0: dispatch 901.
1: 01.
0: We had an evac unit malfunction. Belt was pinched between the motor and the pulley, causing a significant smoke ignition in the building. At this time, we're going to vent the building, and HVAC unit's been isolated.
1: Virginia 801, malfunction of the HVAC system. You're going to ventilate 90937.

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Lincoln dispatch for Foyle Zero, party 2 EMS call 287 Stacy Road, 93 female, general weakness, 3P4. Foyle, party 2 EMS call 287 Stacy Road for 92 female, correction 93 female, general weakness. Across is Vincent.

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1: I'm going to stop at the scene. You can respond yourself.
0: Acknowledge. Dispatch A529, be out of service.
2: Roger, 529 responding. 116 down 8 at 0958. The other one was 0954.

0: 529. 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
1: I'm just got a call from Ellie Gravel, director at the rec park. She's wondering if someone could patrol the area. She said that on Duane Street near the soccer field, there was some sort of loud boom. She's just concerned because there's a lot of children in the rec park today.

5B, 97, Long Beach. I just swung by the soccer field down there by the rec park. Spoke to the individual that's at his car. 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

0: 17 dispatch, he's showing out at downtown King Drugs for a follow-up.
1: Received, now follow-up, downtown King, 1047.
2: Dispatch, we'll be out of service at the village office.
1: I need 02 at the village office, 1047.

0: 717.
1: Okay.
0: 717, you have a pending two-car property damage accident in the Alicide parking lot. There's no injuries, no airbag deployment, it was just someone backing up.

0: from 17 Dispatch. I will be clear last en route to the PDA. Is there a description of vehicle?
1: Is coming between a gray to Ford Transit vehicle and a red

0: Excuse me, I'm at 4575, State Route 37, Malone, attempt to serve.
1: Also, I'm going to put on the deck of the mobile from Megan McCoy, looking for information on a restraining order.

0: 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I'll be clear from last.
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0: 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Thank you for a message. Good afternoon, mobile from Dylan Barney requesting callback.
1: Take care of that one.
0: 802 handling, 1126.

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We got a service on Duane Street in the Rec Park, New York. 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

0: is 1371. I placed the correct phone number for that Barney subject as a note.
1: Received, thank you.

Econom, all the local area patrols, be on the lookout for a 2000 gray Escalade, New York plate, Mary David Sam, 2409, fled from Amps, last seen approximately 5 minutes ago, headed east on Drum Street towards Fort Covington, possibly has a popped tire from a Stinger.

Franklin County Dispatch for Bombay and Fort Covington. 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Have a Priority 1 EMS call, 1684 State Route 95. Have a 77-year-old male who has fallen, unknown extent of injuries. Your cross is a Rec Park Road and Lantry Road.

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Franklin County Dispatch, Malone, Priority 1 EMS call, the Franklin County Jail. Report to the Sally Port for a male in his 30s, low blood sugar. Repeating from Malone, Priority 1 EMS call, the Franklin County Jail. Report to the Sally Port for a male in his 30s, low blood sugar. Alarm time 12:22.

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called a Walmart. No, it's going to be row 8. Looking out for a Dodge SUV, license plate King Boy Sam 1782. Caller says there's a dog lock in that vehicle with the windows barely cracked and the dog is panting. Three, did you copy?

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1: Just got a call from State Police. I'm an erratic operator on Willow Street. It's a

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Franklin County Dispatch for Bangor. For Wildland Fire, 159 County Route 19, called in by a passerby. We're repeating for Bangor. For Wildland Fire, 159 County Route 19, called in by a passerby. Alarm time 1336, Cross Street, Cold Springs Road, and County Route 8.

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806, where are you? The guy we're looking for is on Morton Street right now. Electric bike, gray turtle. Direction, he's going back this way.

717. Got an anonymous call from Highway 5 Harrison Place reporting Corey Woodard is at the gazebo and he's not supposed to be on the property.

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0: be out of service to Malone Town Court for Raymond 1 male 55.
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0: 717 dispatch, you advised me contact with that individual. 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
1: Working 41.

Recon Mini Mobile Patrol near Route 11, County Route 24 intersection. I have a vehicle broke down at the light blocking traffic.

0: 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For me.
1: 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Patrol State Route 11. Intersection with County Route 24 for a vehicle blocking the roadway. A disabled vehicle. 2002 Sebring.
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0: come to 1B44. Patrol 4057 State Route 11 is going to be in the Dreamland Motel in Malone, apartment 16, speaking with Nathaniel Grill at that location. Wanted to report his neighbor harassing him, ripping open their screen door and pounding on his door.
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0: 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Can you patrol the vicinity of the intersection of West Main Street and City Boulevard? Received a report of a female in a blue shirt with dark brown hair walking in the street, was talking to herself and seemed unstable.
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I'm going to be placing a phone message back to your mobile with Angela from Shelburne, Vermont Police Department. 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

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I'm a 93-year-old female, nosebleed. 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

I'm on B46. Six, start towards 129 West Road in Moira, landline communications.

Franklin County Dispatch has the three following non-emergency announcements. Services for St. Rita's Falls past member and assistant chief David Hart will be held on Thursday, June 25th at 5 p.m. Any department wishing to send apparatus for a static lineup in front of the St. Rita's Falls fire station are asked to be at the St. Rita's Falls station by 4:30 p.m. There will be a specialty teams meeting on Wednesday, June 24th at 1800 hours at the training ground. There will be an EMS council meeting on Wednesday, July 8th at 1800 hours at the 911 building. Franklin County Dispatch, clear 1800 hours.

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0: That's negative.

Franklin County Dispatch for Westville. Possible wildland fire. Still on Kenner 19, 2 to 3 miles from State Route 122. Called in third party. Where is a possible field on fire? Repeating for Westville. Possible wildland fire. Kenner 19, approximately 2 to 3 miles from State Route 122. Third party report. Reporting a field on fire. Your alarm time is 18:26.

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Second alarm. Reported wildland fire. Approximately 2 to 3 miles from State Route 122. Repeating for Westville. Second alarm. Reported wildland fire approximately 2 to 3 miles from State Route 122.

0: 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You were covered. 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
1: Go ahead.
0: Would you be able to make contact with the caller? If you can get a better location or any other information on this. I'm at the Bangor line. I would sound nothing.
1: Receive, will attempt to make contact.

0: Dispatch 170. I'm on scene. This is in Bangor's territory. Farmer burning off some old growth. And they have it under control with machinery at this time. Go ahead and return air zero. That's affirmative. You can stand down. 378, stand down. Clear's almost out at this time.
1: Clear's almost out at this time, 1838.
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0: 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Be placing a phone message to the call back speaker with Jose. There's about his nephew that was picked up.

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0: 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NB45, patrol to Lake Azonio Road and State Route 458, St. Regis. Repeat, Lake Azonio Road, State Route 458. Caller Christine is saying there has been a male sitting at the end of the road, has a backpack, is sitting in a chair, short tank tops, tattoos, late 40s, been there since 12 p.m.
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I'm Malone. 31 EMS, call 108 Stone Road. 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

Franklin County Dispatch 4, Bangor. Reported wildland fire at the intersection, County Route 8 and County Route 19. Call reported is the field on the right. Repeating for Bangor. Reported wildland fire. Vicinity of County Route 8 and County Route 19. Call reported that is a field on the right turning off County Route 8. 011 time 1943.

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